like Joshua at the Battle of Jericho. I say there's no man like Joshua, no man like Saul. There's no man like Joshua at the Battle of Jericho. That morning, Joshua at the Battle of Jericho, Jericho, Jericho. Joshua at the Battle of Jericho, and the walls came tumbling down.

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Now there's no man like Joshua, no man like Saul. There's no man like Joshua at the Battle of Jericho. I say there's no man like Joshua.

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1: Amen.
0: Subject of my text?
1: Amen.
0: The old-time religion.
1: Amen.
0: Now, we all know of a man whose name was Daniel.
1: Jesus.
0: Daniel prayed.

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So they took old Daniel and cast him into the lion's den. And old Daniel called to his God because he had that old time religion. And God sent an angel down and locked the lion's jaws. And the lion couldn't do him any harm because he had that old time religion. Give me that.

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The pain is so severe that you become

I'm right in there with them. That's, well, there's one thing that's for sure. Ain't no use crying. Just get in there and pitch. Sometimes you need help. That's

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1: That's right.
0: Look up sometimes. Nobody knows the trouble I've seen, and I ain't gonna bug nobody about it either. I know where I can get help when I need it. Yes, sir. Every time, every time. Maybe you'd better try it.

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1: Well, Ezekiel was out in the middle of the field. He said he saw an angel with a chariot wheel. He wasn't so particular about the chariot wheel. 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
1: To express
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1: I love you.
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1: To

I want everybody in the building, if you have survived anything in your life, I want you to stand up on your feet all over the building. Maybe it was heart trouble. Maybe it was cancer. Maybe it was a loved one. But grab your neighbor by the hand and